is my final serenade. He is a gun and he is a blade. He is a picture that I saved too long. He is my credit card.

sketch and push. 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Le samedi, un sketch and push.

Here's my final serenade. Here's a gun and here's a blade. Here's a picture that I saved too long. Here's my credit card.

Mr. 305 checking in for the remix. You know they had that 75 Street Brazil. Well, this year's gonna be called Caiocho. Que hola, gata, que hola, omega. And this is how we gonna do it.